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0: Yeah, the same old song and dance. Aerosmith with Mud, the Rolling Stones in that set from Goat's Head Soup, and Heartbreaker, the Rolling Stones, with a brand new album on the way, July the 10th. That one's called Foreign Tongues. Can't wait, you know 100%. That new LP will rock big time. The top there coming up, I'll throw on the crew. And Peter Frampton's on deck too.
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5: Here's your forecast from the ABK Flooring Weather Center. Tonight, clear skies, low of 67. Scattered showers and thunderstorms for tomorrow with gusty winds. Highs Monday at 87. Tuesday, an 80% chance of showers and thunderstorms throughout the day. Highs Tuesday at 88. And showers, possibly a thunderstorm mixing in again on Wednesday. Cooler with midweek highs at 74.
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0: Rat going round and round again with Mud. We went Southern Fried with Molly Hatchet, and that said, everything is better Southern Fried. You have a choice when you're cooking. Should I bake it? Should I broil it? Or should I fry it? Go Southern Fried. That rocks all the way. Neil Young's coming up. Author on Billy Squire and Queen and David Bowie, they're together next.
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3: Here's your forecast from the ABK Flooring Weather Center. Tonight, clear skies, low of 67. Scattered showers and thunderstorms for tomorrow with gusty winds. Highs Monday at 87. Tuesday, an 80% chance of showers and thunderstorms throughout the day. Highs Tuesday at 88. And showers, possibly a thunderstorm mixing in again on Wednesday. Cooler with midweek highs at 74.
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2: Here's your forecast from the ABK Flooring Weather Center. Tonight, clear skies, low of 67. Scattered showers and thunderstorms for tomorrow with gusty winds. Highs Monday at 87. Tuesday, an 80% chance of showers and thunderstorms throughout the day. Highs Tuesday at 88. And showers, possibly a thunderstorm mixing in again on Wednesday. Cooler with midweek highs at 74.
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0: Oh, it's so good. The Mighty Mighty Lead in the Ocean with Mud. That's such a cool tune. Not singing about the ocean on the beach on the ocean, singing about the ocean of fans they had when they would rock a show on stage. What a cool one. Hey, the Doors are coming up. Author on Queensryche. And Tom Petty is on deck, too.
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4: Here's your forecast from the ABK Flooring Weather Center. Tonight, clear skies, low of 67. Scattered showers and thunderstorms for tomorrow with gusty winds, highs Monday at 87. Tuesday, an 80% chance of showers and thunderstorms throughout the day. Highs Tuesday at 88. And showers, possibly a thunderstorm mixing in again on Wednesday. Cooler with midweek highs at 74.
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Remember when we were younger, if someone rang the doorbell, we'd answer the door. 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

Taking it to the road, Bob Seger song redone by Metallica. Well, we got a great song from Eddie Money coming up, and I always wondered who the female voice was on this song, and Eddie said it was a friend of his, Ronnie Spector, that had an all-female Motown group in the 60s. They were called the Ronettes, and here he and she are, keeping the spirit of Eddie alive.

0: 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El Rush telling the story. Annika, the new drummer, is going to be on tour with him this year. Look it up. Guess who has a different meaning for sugar? 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
2: 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Here's your forecast from the ABK Flooring Weather Center. Clear overnight, 67 degrees. Scattered showers and thunderstorms for your Monday. Highs later this afternoon up to 87. Rain and thunderstorms likely Tuesday with an 80% chance of showers and gusty winds. Highs Tuesday in the upper 80s. And for Wednesday, cooler with showers continuing. Temperatures midweek at 74 degrees.
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0: When you're best friends in a loving relationship, you can pretty much accept some of the faults of the other person. And that's the message from the royalty of rock and roll known as Queen. You got a best friend, you got a lover, you got them both, and it's a great deal. Now, Lou Reed had a band in New York City called the Velvet Underground, and in 1970, he went solo and took a little walk. He's going to start the first step next.
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0: Now there's one for your memory. Rock and roll never forgets. Can you dig it? I'm telling you, man, it'll take you back to things that were going on in your life when the song first came around, and it's classic rock to help you remember. REO Speedwagon on the way.
1: 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Here's your forecast from the ABK Flooring Weather Center. Clear overnight, 67 degrees. Scattered showers and thunderstorms for your Monday. Highs later this afternoon up to 87. Rain and thunderstorms likely Tuesday with an 80% chance of showers and gusty winds. Highs Tuesday in the upper 80s. And for Wednesday, cooler with showers continuing. Temperatures midweek at 74 degrees.
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0: singer and guitarist of Triumph, wrote that song based on an experience with his aunt, who was dying of cancer, fighting the good fight. And look it up for Triumph, touring this year, first time in many years. Pat Benatar is going to hit us, and she hit us really good with her first big song. Next.
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0: Late 50s artist Eddie Cochran did a song called Nervous Breakdown, which inspired Jimmy Page of Led Zeppelin to put that one together from the first album. Stone Temple Pilots get kind of creepy next.
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0: Saturday night, June 20th, they're back again by popular demand. 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Here's your forecast from the ABK Flooring Weather Center. Clear overnight, 67 degrees. Scattered showers and thunderstorms for your Monday. Highs later this afternoon, up to 87. Rain and thunderstorms likely Tuesday with an 80% chance of showers and gusty winds. Highs Tuesday in the upper 80s. And for Wednesday, cooler with showers continuing. Temperatures midweek at 74 degrees.
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0: Every time I hear that song, it reminds me of a first date. Take the lady or the guy to the zoo. What a great place to go. You can learn a lot from the animals, I'll tell you. And Steve Miller definitely did and let us know all about it. Blind Faith, Eric Clapton, Ginger Baker on drums, Steve Winwood on keyboards, and Rick Gretsch on bass. Clapton, of course, on lead guitar and doing some of the vocals. Was great sound, and it's coming up next.
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1: Some of the things we go through in life, especially growing up in the wall. Pink Floyd, 1979, Shark here. And Billy Idol borrowed a song from Tommy James and his Shondells, originally done in 1968, but in the 80s, he brought it back and did a great job with it next.
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2: 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Here's your forecast from the ABK Flooring Weather Center. Clear overnight, 67 degrees. Scattered showers and thunderstorms for your Monday. Highs later this afternoon up to 87. Rain and thunderstorms likely Tuesday with an 80% chance of showers and gusty winds. Highs Tuesday in the upper 80s. And for Wednesday, cooler with showers continuing. Temperatures midweek at 74 degrees.
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0: I've got a friend named Ricky, and he called me up one day when we were in high school, and he said, "Hey, Shark, I tried the little experiment, you know, the idea I got from that Foreigner song, Hot Blooded. I was out on a date with her last night, and I brought a thermometer, and I took her temperature after I kissed her. Hot Blooded." You got to be kidding me, man. Oh, we got one coming up, Bad Company, and How You're Feeling.
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3: Here's your forecast from the ABK Flooring Weather Center. Clear overnight, 67 degrees. Scattered showers and thunderstorms for your Monday. Highs later this afternoon up to 87. Rain and thunderstorms likely Tuesday with an 80% chance of showers and gusty winds. Highs Tuesday in the upper 80s. And for Wednesday, cooler with showers continuing. Temperatures midweek at 74 degrees.
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0: Alice Cooper doing it just right. Many years in great rock and roll, and a song we can all relate to if you've ever been with a beautiful woman that wasn't that beautiful inside, and your friend said, hey, she's poison, man, and you didn't listen. Alice describes in that song exactly how we felt.
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5: 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I'm John Perkins with a Brownfield Market Update. 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July beans were 15 and a half lower at 1177. August was down 13 and a quarter at 1176 and a half. July corn was 11 and three quarters lower at 455 and three quarters. September was down 11 and a quarter at 463. Cattle were supported by the week's direct trade. Megan Grebner has more on that in a second. June live was up 182 at 253.90. August was 177 higher, 247.92. August feeders are up 345 at 361.45. And on technical selling, June hogs were down 77 at 98.75. July was 120 lower at 103.35. Now here's Megan Grebner with Cash Livestock. Megan?
6: Thanks, Sean. Direct cash cattle trade activity was quiet Friday. For the week, dress deals in the north were up mostly $410 to $415, $7 to $12 higher than the prior week's weighted average basis in Nebraska. Live deals in the south were up mostly $260 to $262, $3 to $5 higher than the previous week's weighted averages. Estimated cattle slaughter was 100,000 head, up 8,000 on the week and down nearly 4,000 on the year. The cash hog market continues to run at an inconsistent basis. There are ample supplies of market-ready hogs available, making demand a priority. There have been some bright spots when it comes to global demand for U.S. pork, but there are still long-term concerns that linger. Summer grilling season is just around the corner, which could provide a boost to domestic demand. Estimated hog slaughter was 445,000 head, down 34,000 on the week and down about 19,000 on the year. With John Perkins.
3: Here's your forecast from the ABK Flooring Weather Center. Clear overnight, 67 degrees. Scattered showers and thunderstorms for your Monday. Highs later this afternoon up to 87. Rain and thunderstorms likely Tuesday with an 80% chance of showers and gusty winds. Highs Tuesday in the upper 80s. And for Wednesday, cooler with showers continuing. Temperatures midweek at 74 degrees.
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2: 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The City of Lagodi is launching a $14,000 crowdfunding campaign to help complete renovations at the Lagodi Senior Center, with donations eligible to be matched dollar for dollar through a state partnership program if the goal is reached by July 12th. Lagodi City officials say the center, located in the city annex on Northwest 1st Street, recently underwent major upgrades through the Community Roots Project, funded by nearly $31,000 in grants and community support. Improvements included a new entrance, windows, flooring, and other updates aimed at revitalizing the center for area seniors. Since reopening earlier this year, officials say the center has become a busy gathering place once again, hosting exercise classes, meals, bingo, card games, and community programs throughout the week. The new fundraising effort will focus on renovating the remaining back portion of the building, including new flooring, handicap accessible entrances, updated windows and ceiling repairs, and more. Donations will be accepted online through Patronicity or by check through the City of Lagodi. The Washington Police Department's reminding drivers to slow down in school zones as officers increase patrols near schools and along bus routes throughout the end of the school year. According to the department, the 25-mile-per-hour school zone speed limit remains in effect from 7 to 9 a.m. and from 2 to 4 p.m. on school days in Washington. Police say the increased patrols are part of a partnership with the Indiana Criminal Justice Institute and include enforcement efforts focused on stop arm violations, speeding, and reckless driving when children are present. The Odin Fire Department is speaking out in support of creating a fire district to serve northern Davies County, saying the move could improve emergency response and public safety in the area. In a lengthy statement released on social media, department officials said volunteers from the Odin and Madison Township Fire Departments have discussed concerns about staffing shortages, ambulance availability, and funding challenges. The department said it supports forming a fire district involving the town of Odin, Madison Township, and Van Buren Township, rather than the town contracting fire protection services solely through Madison Township. Officials say a fire district would allow all current volunteers to remain involved while providing opportunities for expanded equipment, staffing, and emergency medical services. The department also noted that fire districts already operate in other parts of Davies County. The statement encourages residents to contact local officials, attend meetings, and ask questions about the future of fire protection services in the area. You can find more info and the statement on the Town of Odin Fire Department Facebook page. Edward Jones financial advisor Tara Parsons of Washington has been named among the 2026 Forbes Best in State Wealth Advisors in Indiana. Parsons ranked number 73 in the state and was recognized for the first time on the annual list. According to a news release, Parsons has served area investors for the past 20 years, and she says she is honored to receive the recognition. The release also noted her team, which includes Marie Whitaker, Jennifer Whitmer, and Brandy Trueblood. And beginning around Tuesday, May 26th, crews will close State Road 64 near Oakland City. This closure will occur just east of the intersection of State Road 57 over East Fork, Keg Creek. This road closure will allow for bridge repair work, and the work is expected to take about a month to complete, depending on weather. The official detour is State Road 57 to State Road 357. Local traffic will have access up to the point of closure. On the area arrest report, 22-year-old Jose Navarrete of Washington was arrested on account of operating without ever receiving a license and possession of a false ID. Bond was set at $5,000. 52-year-old Malcolm Dubs of Vincennes was arrested on account of OVWI with refusal and OVWI at .15 or greater. Bond was set at $5,000. 21-year-old Baden Kaiser of Montgomery was arrested on account of operating a vehicle while intoxicated. Bond was set at $5,000 and bond was posted. 50-year-old Michael Gibson of Indianapolis was arrested on account of failure to appear. Bond was set at $50,000. 46-year-old Walter Lawrence of Vincennes was arrested on counts of theft, shoplifting, value of property at least $750 and less than $50,000, theft from a building with an unrelated conviction for theft or conversion, and criminal mischief. Bond was set at $50,000. 46-year-old Elsa Madrigal of Washington was arrested on counts of OVWI with a controlled substance, with endangerment, and a suspended prior. No bond was set. 37-year-old Lindsay Perdue of Washington was arrested on counts of battery and disorderly conduct. No bond was set. 50-year-old Jason Ohlendorf of Washington was arrested on counts of OVWI with an ACE of 0.15 or more. No bond was set. And 39-year-old Fenix Vilsius of Washington was arrested on account of OVWI. No bond was set. And we have a few obituaries. Rick Mattingly of Bay St. Louis, Mississippi, formerly Washington, passed away on May 12th in New Orleans. Visitation will be Tuesday at the Edmund Fahey Funeral Home from 8 to 8:45 a.m., followed by a prayer service from 8:45 to 9 a.m. A graveside service for Rick Mattingly will take place at the Biloxi National Cemetery in Biloxi, Mississippi at 10 a.m. Edmund Fahey Funeral Home is serving the family of Rick Mattingly. Rick Mattingly was 68 years old. Hilda Engelman of Plainville passed away on Thursday. Visitation will be Wednesday from 10 to 12 noon at Goodwin Seavers in Washington. A funeral service will begin at 12 noon, and following the service, Hilda will be laid to rest next to her husband Carl at the Cornettsville Cemetery. Hilda Engelman was 88 years old. Garnett Boyd of Shoals passed away on Thursday at Davies Community Hospital. Funeral services will be at 1 p.m. today at the Queen Lee Chapel. Burial will follow in Spring Hill Cemetery. Visitation will be from 11 a.m. until the service hour today at the Queen Lee Chapel. Garnett Boyd was 74 years old. Jane Cruz passed away peacefully on May 15th. There are no services scheduled at this time for Jane Cruz. And Elizabeth Wagler, better known as Betty Wagler of Davies County, passed away yesterday at her home. A funeral service will be held tomorrow at 9 a.m. at the Davies County Community Building in Montgomery. Burial will follow in North Bogard Cemetery. Visitation began yesterday at the Davies County Community Building, and it will continue through today until the service time tomorrow. Betty Wagler was 82 years old. And that's a look at news on The Razor 94.5 WRZR.
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4: Good morning, everyone. Here's your latest forecast from the ABK Florian Weather Center. Unsettled weather pattern today and again tomorrow. Both days we'll be keeping an eye to the sky. Thunderstorms possible. Some could be strong. After that system clears the area, though, we're talking dry and some cooler weather by the middle and the end of the work week. So for today, partly sunny skies, some scattered showers and storms moving in, especially as the day wears on. It'll be breezy, really warm, highs upper 80s, and again, maybe some strong storms. For tonight, partly cloudy, some scattered showers and storms dropping to 68. The same pattern tomorrow. We'll keep an eye to the sky high back at 88. By Wednesday, we're looking at partly sunny, a lot cooler, highs in the low 70s. And that's your latest forecast. I'm WTWO meteorologist Jesse Walker.
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Well, of course everybody wants you when you're serving up superset after superset, a killer classic rock song after killer classic rock song after killer classic rock song, which is what we do. Thank you so much for wanting us. We're honored to be serving this great classic rock, including Blue Oyster Cult, Godzilla, our Monday morning. Have a fantastic start to the week, my friend.

0: That's our job, and we like it. We're taking care of business, serving up the best classic rock for you around the clock, including BTO and Def Leppard. Moments from now, David Bowie, Aerosmith, Eagles coming up on Razor 94.5. In addition, we'll also keep up to date what's going on with the local, regional, national sports stuff, because over at the Rhodes Automotive Sports Desk, I see Brian Emmons moving around, shuffling papers, and getting ready. 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
5: From Schenck Broadcasting Sports and the Rhodes Automotive Sports Desk, I'm Brian Emmons. Good morning, everybody. Hope your weekend was a great one. Let's start off with the tennis sectional draw that happened last night on the IHSAA Champions Network. Here's our good friend, Greg Rakestraw.
6: Sectional number 7, Vincennes Lincoln is the host here. 5 teams get together. Reve and Lincoln will play each other in match number 1, with the winner getting South Knox, who checks in at number 29 in the state this week. Top of the bracket for Washington, who won the sectional in a regional match last year, as they take on the Cardinals of Washington Catholic. Sectional number 8, hosted by Ligoti. Bar Reeve has won a sectional 3 years running. They'll take on Paoli in their first semifinal. Bottom of the draw for North Davies and Ligoti. Again, different regional grouping here. Gibson Southern is the host school, and they have won a sectional 15 years straight. They'll take on Tecumseh in a semifinal. Bottom of the bracket, Pike Central awaits the winner of Princeton and Wood Memorial. Jump to a different part of the state. Sectional number 5, this is where the defending state champions call home in Jasper. Southridge and Forest Park in match number 1. Northeast Dubois in Jasper. All the Dubois County teams here in sectional number 5. Again, the Wildcats, last year's state champs, number 11 in the state, and they've won a sectional 35 years running.
5: Sectional action all across the state of Indiana starts on Tuesday. On Saturday in high school golf, Bar Reeve finishes second at the 15-team Terre Haute North Invitational. The Vikings shot 316 but lost on a fifth-player tiebreak. Lincoln Miller of the Vikings shot a 75. He comes in third individually. I was hoping to report Washington won the Pocket Athletic Conference, but Mother Nature won that one. Conference athletic directors will meet today to decide how to proceed. Aaron Rye gets his first major championship. He shoots a 65 on Sunday to win the PGA. Shai Gilgeous-Alexander wins his second straight NBA MVP award. Major League Baseball, Guardians 10, Reds 3, Royals 2, Cardinals 0, White Sox walk off the Cubbies in 10 innings. Hey, here's the Rocky to my Mickey, Mark James with the Daily Track Update.
7: The field is set for the 110th Indianapolis 500, and the defending race winner is on pole. From the Indianapolis Motor Speedway, this is Mark James. Because of rain on Saturday, cars were given one attempt in the morning session. All 33 cars had clean attempts, and then they moved on to the round of 12. In the Fast 6, when all was said and done, the defending race winner, Alex Palou, will set on pole for the 110th Indianapolis 500 with a four-lap average at 232.248. Alexander Rossi's in the middle of row number 1 at 231.990, and David Malukas outside of the front row with a four-lap average of 231.877 miles per hour. Malukas gives Team Penske its 50th front-row start at the Indianapolis Motor Speedway. Practice tomorrow from 1 to 3 Eastern. From the Indianapolis Motor Speedway, This is Mark James.
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13: Good morning, everyone. Here's your latest forecast from the ABK Florian Weather Center. Partly sunny, some scattered showers and storms developing today. It'll be a breezy and really warm day. Highs upper 80s. Tonight, partly cloudy, a few scattered showers and storms dropping to 68. More showers and storms possible again tomorrow. Highs back in the upper 80s. And that's your latest forecast. I'm WTWO meteorologist Jesse Walker.
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0: At Goofy Ass Hotel, you can check into, but you can't check your butt out of, and you can't get any wine either. Yeah, if you listen to the story, of course. Hotel California, Eagles, along with Laster, before the top of the hour. Sammy Hagar is going to teach us the only way to rock. We're going to head down to the red light district with the police. Dire Straits also going to drop by. And over the weekend, I can always judge when I hit a story that gets people talking, because I get a lot of Facebook messages, or other people on the staff do, or the boss gets, hey, what were you talking about with this? It was the Apple AirPods. Second to last design step before mass production of them becoming cameras with AI-powered Siri. And basically, a lot of folks, well, how can they do that? That's like privacy. You're just walking around with cameras. Well, it's kind of like the cameras in the glasses that people have now. And you're just going to have them in your earbuds. And talk to Siri through your earbuds. And Apple's not the only one. Meta's got what they call AI-powered earphones that they're going to come out with. And ViewBuds is from the University of Washington that they patented and trademarked and are going to sell. So, yeah, it's probably, they're saying somewhere year to 18 months, and we'll have it more common on the marketplace where you can go buy some earbuds with cameras in them and talk to AI and get all the answers from what you see.
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6: Good morning, everyone. Here's your latest forecast from the ABK Florian Weather Center. Partly sunny, some scattered showers and storms developing today. It'll be a breezy and really warm day. Highs upper 80s. Tonight, partly cloudy, a few scattered showers and storms dropping to 68. More showers and storms possible again tomorrow. Highs back in the upper 80s. And that's your latest forecast. I'm WTWO meteorologist Jesse Walker.
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0: My friend, there is only one way to rock, and we're going to prove it. A superset of killer classic rock. We do them each and every hour, of course, absolutely free for you. Queen, Who, Rush, just a few of the bands we're going to rock in this superset coming up in seconds. Good morning.
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4: I'm Brent Barnett on Brownfield. An annual study from the U.S. Meat Export Federation shows red meat exports added more than $3 billion in value to corn and soybean producers in 2025. USMEF's John Henners.
5: These value-added programs to where, you know, exports of beef and pork outside of the United States are a tremendous boost to the grain industry.
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6: 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We understand agriculture and the importance of bringing clarity to complex issues and telling the stories that often go unheard. From local to national, from the field to the capital, Brownfield Ag News is agriculture's voice. Stay informed. Stay connected. 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
4: Economist with AgroLiquid says more farmers are exploring ways to increase their fertilizer efficiency. Reed Abbott tells Brownfield.
7: What comes with some of those applications is timing. We've got to really kind of keep in mind when that plant is going to need those nutrients. The closer we can get that application of those nutrients to when that plant needs it, the better off.
4: An ag policy specialist says farmer sentiment continues to trend lower across agriculture. Syngenta's Val Dolcini.
8: Look at where farmers are today. They've got a lot of headwinds facing them. Low commodity prices, drought in many parts of the country, high input prices, the loss of export opportunities.
4: The Michigan Corn Growers Association says it's optimistic there will be bipartisan approval for E15 legislation in the U.S. Senate. Senior Policy Director Matt Smigo.
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12: Good morning, everyone. Here's your latest forecast from the ABK Florian Weather Center. Partly sunny, some scattered showers and storms developing today. It'll be a breezy and really warm day. Highs upper 80s. Tonight, partly cloudy, a few scattered showers and storms dropping to 68. More showers and storms possible again tomorrow. Highs back in the upper 80s. And that's your latest forecast. I'm WTWO meteorologist Jesse Walker.
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3: Good morning, everyone. Here's your latest forecast from the ABK Florian Weather Center. Unsettled weather pattern today and again tomorrow. Both days we'll be keeping an eye to the sky. Thunderstorms possible. Some could be strong. After that system clears the area, though, we're talking dry and some cooler weather by the middle and the end of the work week. So for today, partly sunny skies, some scattered showers and storms moving in, especially as the day wears on. It'll be breezy, really warm, highs upper 80s, and again, maybe some strong storms. For tonight, partly cloudy, some scattered showers and storms dropping to 68. The same pattern tomorrow. We'll keep an eye to the sky high back at 88. By Wednesday, we're looking at partly sunny, a lot cooler, highs in the low 70s. And that's your latest forecast. I'm WTWO meteorologist Jesse Walker.
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The brothers Dean and Ed Roland and their collective soul bandmates out of the Atlanta, Georgia area. Along with Lasters, we continue the superset of killer classics. We rock you like the champions we are. I know it's such a cliche. It's so easy, so simple. But after all, we've got Who, we've got Rush all coming up. And right now, it's the almighty Queen. Sing along, my friend. Have a great Monday, and thanks for listening. Buddy, you're a boy.

0: The Rock and Rush boys back in the day, Alex Lyson, Neil Peart, and Geddy Lee. Of course, Neil no longer with us. The new drummer, Anika Niles, a female virtuoso from Germany who is incredible. It's Lester rocking you with ELO, Doobie Brothers, and that super group that featured Chris Cornell and Pearl Jam, as we remember Chris, who sadly, of course, yesterday's the 9th anniversary of him committing suicide. We'll do some Temple of the Dog coming up on this National Visit Your Relatives Day. There's people that don't mind visiting. Like, I don't mind visiting my relatives for the most part. There's only one great... Oh, my wife's not listening, I hope. Or she would say the same thing about mine. But yeah, visit your relatives day today. National Museum Day. I Love Reese's Day. Cheese Soufflé Day. Send an electronic greeting card. Do you like doing that? To me, that's just... I can't do it. I just can't send electronic greeting cards. So I'll pick up the phone and call somebody. I don't mail cards anymore. If I'm going to, you know, drop them a note on Facebook or send them an email or call them. But an electronic greeting, yeah, no. SLP Day. That's speech language pathologists. Help people learn to speak, talk, digest their food, stuff like that. So that's a pretty cool one too. So happy day to them. Oh, and also supply chain professionals. Anybody who works in the supply chains, oh man, you're getting ripshod back and forth just like everybody else in the world. Do we got that supply? No. Is it coming in? Yeah, I think so. Thank you to all the supply chain professionals today.
1: I remember brushing my hair and looking down and thinking, oh my gosh, do I have any hair left?
2: I used to look at women with thick, beautiful hair and think, why doesn't my hair look like that?
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5: From Shake Broadcasting Sports and the Rhodes Automotive Sports Desk, I'm Brian Emmons. Good morning, everybody. Hope your weekend was a great one. Let's start off with the tennis sectional draw that happened last night on the IHSAA Champions Network. Here's our good friend, Greg Rakestraw.
6: Sectional number 7, Vincennes Lincoln is the host here. 5 teams get together. Reveille and Lincoln will play each other in match number 1, with the winner getting South Knox, who checks in at number 29 in the state this week. Top of the bracket for Washington, who won the sectional in a regional match last year, as they take on the Cardinals of Washington Catholic. Sectional number 8, hosted by Ligoti. Bar Reeve has won a sectional 3 years running. They'll take on Paoli in their first semifinal. Bottom of the draw for North Davies and Ligoti. Again, different regional grouping here. Gibson Southern is the host school, and they have won a sectional 15 years straight. They'll take on Tecumseh in a semifinal. Bottom of the bracket, Pike Central awaits the winner of Princeton and Wood Memorial. Jump to a different part of the state. Sectional number 5, this is where the defending state champions call home in Jasper. Southridge and Forest Park in match number 1. Northeast Dubois in Jasper, all the Dubois County teams here in sectional number 5. Again, the Wildcats, last year's state champs, number 11 in the state, and they've won a sectional 35 years running.
5: Sectional action all across the state of Indiana starts on Tuesday. On Saturday in high school golf, Bar Reeve finishes second at the 15-team Terre Haute North Invitational. The Vikings shot 316 but lost on a fifth-player tiebreak. Lincoln Miller of the Vikings shot a 75. He comes in third individually. I was hoping to report Washington won the Pocket Athletic Conference, but Mother Nature won that one. Conference Athletic Directors will meet today to decide how to proceed. Aaron Rye gets his first major championship. He shoots a 65 on Sunday to win the PGA. Shai Gilgeous-Alexander wins his second straight NBA MVP award. Major League Baseball, Guardians 10, Reds 3, Royals 2, Cardinals 0, White Sox walk off the Cubbies in 10 innings. Hey, here's the Rocky to my Mickey, Mark James, with the Daily Track Update.
6: The field is set for the 110th Indianapolis 500, and the defending race winner is on pole. From the Indianapolis Motor Speedway, this is Mark James. Because of rain on Saturday, cars were given one attempt in the morning session. All 33 cars had clean attempts, and then they moved on to the round of 12. In the Fast Six, when all was said and done, the defending race winner, Alex Palou, will set on pole for the 110th Indianapolis 500 with a four-lap average at 232.248. Alexander Rossi's in the middle of row number one at 231.990. And David Malukas outside of the front row with a four-lap average of 231.877 miles per hour. Malukas gives Team Penske its 50th front row start at the Indianapolis Motor Speedway. Practice tomorrow from 1 to 3 Eastern. From the Indianapolis Motor Speedway, this is Mark James.
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12: Good morning, everyone. Here's your latest forecast from the ABK Flooring Weather Center. Partly sunny, some scattered showers and storms developing today. It'll be a breezy and really warm day. Highs upper 80s. Tonight, partly cloudy, a few scattered showers and storms dropping to 68. More showers and storms possible again tomorrow. Highs back in the upper 80s. And that's your latest forecast. I'm WTWO meteorologist Jesse Walker.
13: 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Just what the Rocker. I mean,

0: Proud to be rocking down the highway, Main Street, the alleys, wherever you're rocking. We're glad to be there with you. Doobie Brothers, Temple of the Dog Stuff from Jesse, who shot me the request this morning. Said he heard me over the weekend do a couple comments and playing some different stuff from Chris Cornell, who sadly the anniversary of Chris taking his life was yesterday, 52, suicide, Soundgarden frontman. But he also was in with the Rage Against the Machine guys, and they did the Audio Slave version, so Jesse heard me doing that yesterday. And he said, well, what about that other band where he played with the Pearl Jam guys? I said, well, yeah, we could do that this morning. Temple of the Dog did a little hunger strike for us all this morning, remembering Chris Cornell, who sadly, again, 9 years ago, 52 when he took his life.
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10: Good morning, everyone. Here's your latest forecast from the ABK Florian Weather Center. Partly sunny, some scattered showers and storms developing today. It'll be a breezy and really warm day. Highs upper 80s. Tonight, partly cloudy, a few scattered showers and storms dropping to 68. More showers and storms possible again tomorrow. Highs back in the upper 80s. And that's your latest forecast. I'm WTWO meteorologist Jesse Walker.
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0: Still to this day, I can't help but hearing that great song from Jefferson Starship and think of Dan Aykroyd for a moment at the Saturday Night Live news desk turning into Jane Curtin and saying, Jane, if you just finished that line, yeah, you're old as dirt like me, or you're a big fan of Saturday Night Live. Poison, kicking off another superset. Killer Classics as well from AC/DC, Metallica, Pink Floyd. Well, it's Monday. We got to rock. We got to kick our you-know-whats and get the speakers going so that we can get our brains going. And that, Detroit fans, number one seed in the East, NBA. Season's over. Sorry. Couldn't overcome a second Game 7 series in a row. Cleveland Cavaliers going to the NBA Eastern Conference Finals, taking on the New York Knicks. Out West, you got San Antonio and Oklahoma City. Those are the four left for the NBA title. NHL, we'll find out who the four final teams are tonight when the fourth is crowned. Game 7 in Buffalo, Montreal Canadiens and Sabres. Winner gets Carolina. The other series out West starts Wednesday. Colorado, best team in the league this year, takes on the Vegas Knights.
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3: Agriscience market development specialist Chris Klemke says spring nitrogen stabilization is like having an insurance policy for corn.
8: The corn plant needs to uptake nitrogen until black layer, so all the spring and side dress applied nitrogen needs to stick around and be available until, let's say, the end of August. Applied nitrogen initially works its way into the ammonium form, which is not prone to loss since it binds to a soil particle. When nitrogen is then converted to the nitrate form, it's free to roam around the soil. That's when it's most susceptible for losses, with most of that occurring after a rainfall. Considering the high cost of nitrogen we've seen this season, farmers should be doing all they can to protect their nitrogen investment. And finally, sometimes I hear growers say that they don't want to use a stabilizer because they don't want to tie up their nitrogen. I find that a little bit of a myth. Because a corn plant can take up nitrogen in both the ammonium and nitrate form. So a nitrogen stabilizer is not making the nitrogen unavailable to the plant.
3: Which nitrogen stabilizer would you recommend for farmers looking to extend nitrogen availability this spring?
8: So Corteva AgriScience nitrogen stabilizers will help farmers reduce nitrogen loss by holding nitrogen in that stable ammonium form for about up to 6 weeks to ensure corn has enough nitrogen available until the end of the growing season. Instinct NextGen nitrogen stabilizers.
7: 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Education has opened a door for the members of the class of 2026, and now it's their turn to make the most of it.
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12: 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The City of Lagodi is launching a $14,000 crowdfunding campaign to help complete renovations at the Lagodi Senior Center, with donations eligible to be matched dollar for dollar through a state partnership program if the goal is reached by July 12th. Lagodi City officials say the center, located in the city annex on Northwest 1st Street, recently underwent major upgrades through the Community Roots Project, funded by nearly $31,000 in grants and community support. Improvements included a new entrance, windows, flooring, and other updates aimed at revitalizing the center for area seniors. Since reopening earlier this year, officials say the center has become a busy gathering place once again, hosting exercise classes, meals, bingo, card games, and community programs throughout the week. The new fundraising effort will focus on renovating the remaining back portion of the building, including new flooring, handicap accessible entrances, updated windows and ceiling repairs, and more. Donations will be accepted online through Patronicity or by check through the City of Lagodi. The Washington Police Department's reminding drivers to slow down in school zones as officers increase patrols near schools and along bus routes throughout the end of the school year. According to the department, the 25-mile-per-hour school zone speed limit remains in effect from 7 to 9 a.m. and from 2 to 4 p.m. on school days in Washington. Police say the increased patrols are part of a partnership with the Indiana Criminal Justice Institute and include enforcement efforts focused on stop arm violations, speeding, and reckless driving when children are present. The Odin Fire Department is speaking out in support of creating a fire district to serve northern Daviess County, saying the move could improve emergency response and public safety in the area. In a lengthy statement released on social media, department officials said volunteers from the Odin and Madison Township Fire Departments have discussed concerns about staffing shortages, ambulance availability, and funding challenges. The department said it supports forming a fire district involving the town of Odin, Madison Township, and Van Buren Township, rather than the town contracting fire protection services solely through Madison Township. Officials say a fire district would allow all current volunteers to remain involved while providing opportunities for expanded equipment, staffing, and emergency medical services. The department also noted that fire districts already operate in other parts of Daviess County. The statement encourages residents to contact local officials, attend meetings, and ask questions about the future of fire protection services in the area. You can find more info and the statement on the Town of Odin Fire Department Facebook page. Edward Jones financial advisor Tara Parsons of Washington has been named among the 2026 Forbes Best in State Wealth Advisors in Indiana. Parsons ranked number 73 in the state and was recognized for the first time on the annual list. According to a news release, Parsons has served area investors for the past 20 years, and she says she is honored to receive the recognition. The release also noted her team, which includes Marie Whitaker, Jennifer Whitmer, and Brandy Trueblood. And beginning around Tuesday, May 26th, crews will close State Road 64 near Oakland City. This closure will occur just east of the intersection of State Road 57 over East Fork Cave Creek. This road closure will allow for bridge repair work, and the work is expected to take about a month to complete, depending on weather. The official detour is State Road 57 to State Road 357. Local traffic will have access up to the point of closure. On the area arrest report, 22-year-old Jose Navarrete of Washington was arrested on account of operating without ever receiving a license and possession of a false ID. Bond was set at $5,000. 52-year-old Malcolm Dubs of Vincennes was arrested on account of OVWI with refusal and OVWI at .15 or greater. Bond was set at $5,000. 21-year-old Baden Kaiser of Montgomery was arrested on account of operating a vehicle while intoxicated. Bond was set at $5,000 and bond was posted. 50-year-old Michael Gibson of Indianapolis was arrested on account of failure to appear. Bond was set at $50,000. 46-year-old Walter Lawrence of Vincennes was arrested on counts of theft, shoplifting, value of property at least $750 and less than $50,000, theft from a building with an unrelated conviction for theft or conversion, and criminal mischief. Bond was set at $50,000. 46-year-old Elsa Madrigal of Washington was arrested on counts of OVWI with a controlled substance, with endangerment, and a suspended prior. No bond was set. 37-year-old Lindsay Perdue of Washington was arrested on counts of battery and disorderly conduct. No bond was set. 50-year-old Jason Ollendorf of Washington was arrested on counts of OVWI with an ACE of .15 or more. No bond was set. And 39-year-old Fenix Vilsius of Washington was arrested on account of OVWI. No bond was set. And we have a few obituaries. Rick Mattingly of Bay St. Louis, Mississippi, formerly Washington, passed away on May 12th in New Orleans. Visitation will be Tuesday at the Edmund Fahey Funeral Home from 8 to 8:45 a.m., followed by a prayer service from 8:45 to 9 a.m. A graveside service for Rick Mattingly will take place at the Biloxi National Cemetery in Biloxi, Mississippi at 10 a.m. Edmund Fahey Funeral Home is serving the family of Rick Mattingly. Rick Mattingly was 68 years old. Hilda Engelman of Plainville passed away on Thursday. Visitation will be Wednesday from 10 to 12 noon at Goodwin Seavers in Washington. A funeral service will begin at 12 noon, and following the service, Hilda will be laid to rest next to her husband Carl at the Cornettsville Cemetery. Hilda Engelman was 88 years old. Garnett Boyd of Shoals passed away on Thursday at Davies Community Hospital. Funeral services will be at 1 p.m. today at the Queen Lee Chapel. Burial will follow in Spring Hill Cemetery. Visitation will be from 11 a.m. until the service hour today at the Queen Lee Chapel. Garnett Boyd was 74 years old. Jane Cruz passed away peacefully on May 15th. There are no services scheduled at this time for Jane Cruz. And Elizabeth Wagler, better known as Betty Wagler of Davies County, passed away yesterday at her home. A funeral service will be held tomorrow at 9 a.m. at the Davies County Community Building in Montgomery. Burial will follow in North Bogard Cemetery. Visitation began yesterday at the Davies County Community Building, and it will continue through today until the service time tomorrow. Betty Wagler was 82 years old. And that's a look at news on the Razor 94.5 WRZR.
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15: Good morning, everyone. Here's your latest forecast from the ABK Florian Weather Center. Unsettled weather pattern today and again tomorrow. Both days we'll be keeping an eye to the sky. Thunderstorms possible. Some could be strong. After that system clears the area, though, we're talking dry and some cooler weather by the middle and the end of the work week. So for today, partly sunny skies, some scattered showers and storms moving in, especially as the day wears on. It'll be breezy, really warm, highs upper 80s, and again, maybe some strong storms. For tonight, partly cloudy, some scattered showers and storms dropping to 68. The same pattern tomorrow. We'll keep an eye to the sky high back at 88. By Wednesday, we're looking at partly sunny, a lot cooler, highs in the low 70s. And that's your latest forecast. I'm WTWO meteorologist Jesse Walker.
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0: side of the moon, really. 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
1: Dark Side of the Moon music stuff. Of course, Pink Floyd, The Brain Damage Eclipse. Metallica with The Unforgiven before that. Thank you so much for joining us this Monday morning, starting off the third full week. Still got another full week to go on this month that has five full weekends. May of 2026. Rocking you with the power trio Cream, plus Sebastian Bach and his Skid Row days, and Forder, all coming up next.
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7: from Shake Broadcasting Sports and the Rhodes Automotive Sports Desk, I'm Brian Emmons. Good morning, everybody. Hope your weekend was a great one. Let's start off with the tennis sectional draw that happened last night on the IHSAA Champions Network. Here's our good friend, Greg Rakestraw.
8: Sectional number 7, Vincennes Lincoln is the host here. 5 teams get together. Reve and Lincoln will play each other in match number 1, with the winner getting South Knox, who checks in at number 29 in the state this week. Top of the bracket for Washington, who won the sectional in a regional match last year, as they take on the Cardinals of Washington Catholic. Sectional number 8, hosted by Ligoti. Bar Reeve has won a sectional 3 years running. They'll take on Paoli in their first semifinal. Bottom of the draw for North Davies and Ligoti. Again, different regional grouping here. Gibson Southern is the host school, and they have won a sectional 15 years straight. They'll take on Tecumseh in a semifinal. Bottom of the bracket, Pike Central awaits the winner of Princeton and Wood Memorial. Jump to a different part of the state. Sectional number 5, this is where the defending state champions call home in Jasper. Southridge and Forest Park in match number 1. Northeast Dubois in Jasper, with all the Dubois County teams here in sectional number 5. Again, the Wildcats, last year's state champs, number 11 in the state, and they've won a sectional 35 years running.
7: Sectional action all across the state of Indiana starts on Tuesday. On Saturday in high school golf, Bar Reeve finishes second at the 15-team Terre Haute North Invitational. The Vikings shot 316 but lost on a fifth player tiebreak. Lincoln Miller of the Vikings shot a 75. He comes in third individually. I was hoping to report Washington won the Pocket Athletic Conference, but Mother Nature won that one. Conference athletic directors will meet today to decide how to proceed. Aaron Rye gets his first major championship. He shoots a 65 on Sunday to win the PGA. Shai Gilgeous-Alexander wins his second straight NBA MVP award. Major League Baseball, Guardians 10, Reds 3, Royals 2, Cardinals 0, White Sox walk off the Cubbies in 10 innings. Hey, here's the Rocky to my Mickey, Mark James with the Daily Track Update.
9: The field is set for the 110th Indianapolis 500, and the defending race winner is on pole. From the Indianapolis Motor Speedway, this is Mark James. Because of rain on Saturday, cars were given one attempt in the morning session. All 33 cars had clean attempts, and then they moved on to the round of 12. In the Fast Six, when all was said and done, the defending race winner, Alex Palou, will set on pole for the 110th Indianapolis 500 with a four-lap average at 232.248. Alexander Rossi's in the middle of row number one at 231.990, and David Malukas outside of the front row with a four-lap average of 231.877 miles per hour. Malukas gives Team Penske its 50th front row start at the Indianapolis Motor Speedway. Practice tomorrow from 1 to 3 Eastern. From the Indianapolis Motor Speedway, this is Mark James.
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14: Good morning, everyone. Here's your latest forecast from the ABK Florian Weather Center. Partly sunny, some scattered showers and storms developing today. It'll be a breezy and really warm day. Highs upper 80s. Tonight, partly cloudy, a few scattered showers and storms dropping to 68. More showers and storms possible again tomorrow. Highs back in the upper 80s. And that's your latest forecast. I'm WTWO meteorologist Jesse Walker.
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0: The Urgent Sounds of Foreigner, Rock and Roll Hall of Famers from a couple years ago, with Lester, Fleetwood Mac, Seeger, Def Leppard. We're going to hear from them all before the top of the hour. And hey, it's always interesting when I hear and get videos from people not realizing I've already talked about it on the air. Had one of them happen this last weekend. Got two buddies. Hey, you see this dude? You should talk about this on the air. And it was the one with the Rubik's Cube being solved by the guy free-falling. In case you missed it, German YouTuber Tom Kopke set a new Guinness record. The category, fastest time to solve a rotating puzzle cube while free-falling. Yeah, just go ahead, search it. Solve Rubik's Cube while in free-fall, and you'll see the video and the story. But yeah, it's the stupidest thing. This guy's over 100 miles an hour free-falling. He's just calm as hell, but in the 23.3 seconds, gets it, shows it, and rips his cord, and yeah, oh, that's insane. But I like when I do something on the air, and people send it to me thinking I don't see stuff. I love that. Thank you.
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6: Good morning, everyone. Here's your latest forecast from the ABK Flooring Weather Center. Partly sunny, some scattered showers and storms developing today. It'll be a breezy and really warm day. Highs upper 80s. Tonight, partly cloudy, a few scattered showers and storms dropping to 68. More showers and storms possible again tomorrow. Highs back in the upper 80s. And that's your latest forecast. I'm WTWO meteorologist Jesse Walker.
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1: 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The city of Lagodi is launching a $14,000 crowdfunding campaign to help complete renovations at the Lagodi Senior Center, with donations eligible to be matched dollar for dollar through a state partnership program if the goal is reached by July 12. Lagodi city officials say the center, located in the city annex on Northwest 1st Street, recently underwent major upgrades through the Community Roots Project, funded by nearly $31,000 in grants and community support. Improvements included a new entrance, windows, flooring, and other updates aimed at revitalizing the center for area seniors. Since reopening earlier this year, officials say the center has become a busy gathering place once again, hosting exercise classes, meals, bingo, card games, and community programs throughout the week. The new fundraising effort will focus on renovating the remaining back portion of the building, including new flooring, handicap accessible entrances, updated windows and ceiling repairs, and more. Donations will be accepted online through Patronicity or by check through the City of Lagodi. The Washington Police Department's reminding drivers to slow down in school zones as officers increase patrols near schools and along bus routes throughout the end of the school year. According to the department, the 25-mile-per-hour school zone speed limit remains in effect from 7 to 9 a.m. and from 2 to 4 p.m. on school days in Washington. Police say the increased patrols are part of a partnership with the Indiana Criminal Justice Institute and include enforcement efforts focused on stop arm violations, speeding, and reckless driving when children are present. The Odin Fire Department is speaking out in support of creating a fire district to serve northern Daviess County, saying the move could improve emergency response and public safety in the area. In a lengthy statement released on social media, department officials said volunteers from the Odin and Madison Township Fire Departments have discussed concerns about staffing shortages, ambulance availability, and funding challenges. The department said it supports forming a fire district involving the town of Odin, Madison Township, and Van Buren Township, rather than the town contracting fire protection services solely through Madison Township. Officials say a fire district would allow all current volunteers to remain involved while providing opportunities for expanded equipment, staffing, and emergency medical services. The department also noted that fire districts already operate in other parts of Daviess County. The statement encourages residents to contact local officials, attend meetings, and ask questions about the future of fire protection services in the area. You can find more info and the statement on the Town of Odin Fire Department Facebook page. Edward Jones financial advisor Tara Parsons of Washington has been named among the 2026 Forbes Best in State Wealth Advisors in Indiana. Parsons ranked number 73 in the state and was recognized for the first time on the annual list. According to a news release, Parsons has served area investors for the past 20 years, and she says she is honored to receive the recognition. The release also noted her team, which includes Marie Whitaker, Jennifer Whitmer, and Brandy Trueblood. And beginning around Tuesday, May 26th, crews will close State Road 64 near Oakland City. This closure will occur just east of the intersection of State Road 57 over East Fork, Keg Creek. This road closure will allow for bridge repair work, and the work is expected to take about a month to complete, depending on weather. The official detour is State Road 57 to State Road 357. Local traffic will have access up to the point of closure. On the area arrest report, 22-year-old Jose Navarrete of Washington was arrested on account of operating without ever receiving a license and possession of a false ID. Bond was set at $5,000. 52-year-old Malcolm Dubs of Vincennes was arrested on account of OVWI with refusal and OVWI at .15 or greater. Bond was set at $5,000. 21-year-old Baden Kaiser of Montgomery was arrested on account of operating a vehicle while intoxicated. Bond was set at $5,000 and bond was posted. 50-year-old Michael Gibson of Indianapolis was arrested on account of failure to appear. Bond was set at $50,000. 46-year-old Walter Lawrence of Vincennes was arrested on counts of theft, shoplifting, value of property at least $750 and less than $50,000, theft from a building with an unrelated conviction for theft or conversion, and criminal mischief. Bond was set at $50,000. 46-year-old Elsa Madrigal of Washington was arrested on counts of OVWI with a controlled substance, with endangerment, and a suspended prior. No bond was set. 37-year-old Lindsay Perdue of Washington was arrested on counts of battery and disorderly conduct. No bond was set. 50-year-old Jason Ohlendorf of Washington was arrested on counts of OVWI with an ACE of 0.15 or more. No bond was set. And 39-year-old Fenix Vilsius of Washington was arrested on account of OVWI. No bond was set. And we have a few obituaries. Rick Mattingly of Bay St. Louis, Mississippi, formerly Washington, passed away on May 12th in New Orleans. Visitation will be Tuesday at the Edmund Fahey Funeral Home from 8 to 8:45 a.m., followed by a prayer service from 8:45 to 9 a.m. A graveside service for Rick Mattingly will take place at the Biloxi National Cemetery in Biloxi, Mississippi at 10 a.m. Edmund Fahey Funeral Home is serving the family of Rick Mattingly. Rick Mattingly was 68 years old. Hilda Engelman of Plainville passed away on Thursday. Visitation will be Wednesday from 10 to 12 noon at Goodwin Seavers in Washington. A funeral service will begin at 12 noon, and following the service, Hilda will be laid to rest next to her husband Carl at the Cornettsville Cemetery. Hilda Engelman was 88 years old. Garnett Boyd of Shoals passed away on Thursday at Davies Community Hospital. Funeral services will be at 1 p.m. today at the Queen Lee Chapel. Burial will follow in Spring Hill Cemetery. Visitation will be from 11 a.m. until the service hour today at the Queen Lee Chapel. Garnett Boyd was 74 years old. Jane Cruz passed away peacefully on May 15th. There are no services scheduled at this time for Jane Cruz. And Elizabeth Wagler, better known as Betty Wagler of Davies County, passed away yesterday at her home. A funeral service will be held tomorrow at 9 a.m. at the Davies County Community Building in Montgomery. Burial will follow in North Bogard Cemetery. Visitation began yesterday at the Davies County Community Building, and it will continue through today until the service time tomorrow. Betty Wagler was 82 years old. And that's a look at news on The Razor 94.5 WRZR.
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2: Good morning, everyone. Here's your latest forecast from the ABK Florian Weather Center. Unsettled weather pattern today and again tomorrow. Both days we'll be keeping an eye to the sky. Thunderstorms possible. Some could be strong. After that system clears the area, though, we're talking dry and some cooler weather by the middle and the end of the work week. So for today, partly sunny skies, some scattered showers and storms moving in, especially as the day wears on. It'll be breezy, really warm, highs upper 80s, and again, maybe some strong storms. For tonight, partly cloudy, some scattered showers and storms dropping to 68. The same pattern tomorrow. We'll keep an eye to the sky high back at 88. By Wednesday, we're looking at partly sunny, a lot cooler, highs in the low 70s. And that's your latest forecast. I'm WTWO meteorologist Jesse Walker.
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Everything's all right now, my friend, as we give your soul a squeeze and a superset of killer classics going from the Red Hot Chili Peppers to Free. It's All Right Now. Part of the superset. Killer classics just for you. Absolutely free. Thanks for listening.

0: Lighten it up with Deep Purple and the Smoke on the Water. Zeppelin, Good Times, Bad Times before that. Razor 94.5. It's Lester. Going to work out the legs with ZZ Top. Also hear from Tom Petty and the Rolling Stones in moments. 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
13: Good morning, everyone. Here's your latest forecast from the ABK Florian Weather Center. Partly sunny, some scattered showers and storms developing today. It'll be a breezy and really warm day. Highs upper 80s. Tonight, partly cloudy, a few scattered showers and storms dropping to 68. More showers and storms possible again tomorrow. Highs back in the upper 80s. And that's your latest forecast. I'm WTWO meteorologist Jesse Walker.
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0: got that honky tonk woman thing going. The Stones. We're gonna get going with Bon Jovi and Van Halen in minutes. It's Lester. Hey, I had a story last week. A lot of people hit me up. I know there's a lot of people that play Wordle, and I had the story about Savannah Guthrie being the new host, and the TV show's gonna debut this weekend. Teams of three is what they're looking for, and people were all asking, "Where's the tryout email?" Because it's kind of goofy. You can search Wordle TV tryouts. That's a good way to get there. Or if you want to go directly, it's wordle.castingcrane.com. And that's crane like, you know, the erecting crane that builds buildings. C-R-A-N-E. That's wordle.castingcrane.com. Oh, it'd be cool. Some people from here got on TV. But that's if you want to try three-person team or Wordle, that's your starting point. Good luck.
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6: Good morning, everyone. Here's your latest forecast from the ABK Florian Weather Center. Partly sunny, some scattered showers and storms developing today. It'll be a breezy and really warm day. Highs upper 80s. Tonight, partly cloudy, a few scattered showers and storms dropping to 68. More showers and storms possible again tomorrow. Highs back in the upper 80s. And that's your latest forecast. I'm WTWO meteorologist Jesse Walker.
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0: Eddie and Alex, Michael and David Lee, looking at love in a different perspective, as in maybe 8 hours, 10 hours. Yeah, ain't talking about long-term love in that song. It's the one-night wham-bam, thank you, ma'am, and kind of how Detroit Piston fans feel this morning. They got home advantage. Their team was the number one seed in the East. They got through Game 7 of the opening round. Game 7 of the second round, they didn't have it. Cleveland Cavaliers, congratulations. Cleveland back in the NBA Eastern Conference Finals. If they can beat the New York Knicks, they'll be competing for the Larry O'Brien Trophy against somebody from the West, which is Oklahoma City, the defending champions, or San Antonio. Tall task, but yeah, the East is set. Knicks and Pistons after last night's Game 7 loss by the Pistons. Speaking of Game 7s, got one in the NHL tonight. Buffalo. Will their fans go home disappointed with a home loss, or will be ecstatic hockey heaven in Buffalo tonight as they take on the Canadiens in the NHL playoffs?
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5: Cash hogs are expected to open mixed. Good morning, I'm Megan Grebner with the Brownfield Commodity Open. A slow start to the week is likely for the cash hog market. Supplies of market-ready hogs are ample, and there is plenty of pork available. Now, there have been some definite bright spots when it comes to demand for U.S. pork on the global market, which is crucial to price support. But there are some long-term concerns that linger. The official start to summer grilling season is just around the corner, and that's likely going to provide a boost to domestic demand, especially as pork remains a competitively priced protein in the retail space. Pork values closed higher on Friday, up $1.01 at $97.56. Hams, picnics, butts, and loins were all up. Ribs and bellies were lower. Estimated hog slaughter was 445,000 head, down 34,000 on the week and down about 19,000 on the year. And boxed beef finished the day higher with solid demand for moderate offerings. I'm Megan.
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Stone Temple Pilots into Phil Collins. It's going to be a great day. It's a Monday, but it's going to be a great day because we got a long set. I'm Kara. So glad you're here.

0: Oh, he sure is a rebel. And there he is yelling, Billy Idol. Congrats to Billy getting inducted into the Rock and Roll Hall of Fame. It's about frickin' time.
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1: Good morning, everyone. Here's your latest forecast from the ABK Flooring and Weather Center. Partly sunny, some scattered showers and storms developing today. It'll be a breezy and really warm day. Highs upper 80s. Tonight, partly cloudy, a few scattered showers and storms dropping to 68. More showers and storms possible again tomorrow. Highs back in the upper 80s. And that's your latest forecast. I'm WTWO meteorologist Jesse Walker.
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4: Good morning, everyone. Here's your latest forecast from the ABK Florian Weather Center. Partly sunny, some scattered showers and storms developing today. It'll be a breezy and really warm day. Highs upper 80s. Tonight, partly cloudy, a few scattered showers and storms dropping to 68. More showers and storms possible again tomorrow. Highs back in the upper 80s. And that's your latest forecast. I'm WTWO meteorologist Jesse Walker.
5: 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Welcome. 94.5, The Razor. 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

0: to feeling like it's a Monday. Well, probably because it is. But I'll perk up your mood next, for sure. We've got the Foo Fighters there. And next up, it's AC/DC. Can't wait for that to begin a long set.
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4: Cattle futures are higher, hogs, corn, and soybeans are lower. I'm John Perkins with a Brownfield Market Update. You better build bigger bins. It's just a suggestion, but regardless, be ready to maximize your per acre profits with MX Series corn by Stein. Stein has yield. Soybeans and corn are right around the session lows, coming under pressure from another round of liquidation. July beans are 19.5 lower at 1173.5. August is down 16.5 at 1173.25. July corn's down 11.5 at 456.5. September's 10.75 lower at 463.5. Live and feeder cattle are up on technical buying in the week's mostly higher direct trade. Most active August live is $1.75 higher at $247.90. August feeders are up $3.50 at $361.50. And hogs are lower, pressured by technical selling. June is down $85 at $98.67. July is $1.20 lower at $103.35.
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9: Good morning, everyone. Here's your latest forecast from the ABK Florian Weather Center. Partly sunny, some scattered showers and storms developing today. It'll be a breezy and really warm day. Highs upper 80s. Tonight, partly cloudy, a few scattered showers and storms dropping to 68. More showers and storms possible again tomorrow. Highs back in the upper 80s. And that's your latest forecast. I'm WTWO meteorologist Jesse Walker.
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1: 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Big Al with you here on a Razor 94.5. Let's take a look at our national day. Should be celebrating today. It's HIV Vaccine Awareness Day today. It's also I Love Reese's Day. Woo! I love the traditional Reese's. All right, let's just put it that way. I don't like the peanut butter and jelly crap. Yeah. I don't like the new Oreo crap. I don't like the crap that's got the chips in the middle of it. Yeah, crap. Just regular old Reese's peanut butter cups. Woo! It's also International Museum Day. Mother Whistler Day. And that has to do with Whistler's mother. You know, the paint. The painting. National Cheese Soufflé Day. National Speech Pathologist Day. National Visit Your Relatives Day. No Dirty Dishes Day. Yeah, No Dirty Dishes Day. Send an Electric Greeting Card Day. World AIDS Vaccine Day. All of the national days we should be celebrating. Remember the dietary supplement they had that was called AIDS back in the 80s? Yeah. That thing went away pretty quick after AIDS. That was AYDS. Yeah. All right, let's get it. Song going before I get in trouble here. Here's Green Day, When I Come Around, classic rock, Razor 94.5.

0: Classic rock, Razor 94.5 with Pink Floyd and Wish You Were Here. Before that, Elton and Rocket Man. I think it's going to be a long, long time. Yes. All right, folks, how about this? Male cleavage is in. Woo! Before you let it all hang out, guys, keep in mind most people who see you aren't going to think something, they are going to think something from today's list of the top things a mostly unbuttoned shirt says about a guy. All right, here we go. My other car is a Camaro. Woo! My friends call me Louie. Yeah, I topped things a mostly unbuttoned shirt says about a guy. I sell drugs in 1977. Woo! I like my collars popped. I'm sad Studio 54 is no longer around. Yeah. I stuffed a balled up tube sock in my pants. Yeah. My side hustle is modeling gold chains. Yeah. Most of my wardrobe is velour. And the last thing that a mostly unbuttoned shirt says about a guy: when women see me at the club, they cover their drinks. That also applies to Bill Cosby.
1: Oh! Oh!
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0: Classic Rock Razor 94.5, the James Gang and Funk 49. Before that, Rock Me Tonight, Billy Squire in here on this Monday. And folks, let's do some headlines making our way across the world, across the nation right here at home. Well, President Trump is spinning his visit to China as a success. The Chinese like Trump because he's the same color as tangy dipping sauce. Yes, ooh. He hasn't glowed like this since he fell asleep in a tanning bed. Yeah, fair enough. Second in command of ISIS was killed in a U.S.-Nigerian joint military operation. The U.S. provided the weapons while Nigerian princes created an email campaign to raise the money. Yeah. Meanwhile, Kash Patel snorkeled in Pearl Harbor, even though the USS Arizona is still leaking oil. Is he drunk? Oh, yeah, never mind. RFK Jr. posted a workout video with Arnold. Yes, Arnold Schwarzenegger. One has a worm in his head. The other had the maid in his bed. Yeah. Gas prices in Los Angeles are approaching $9 a gallon. It costs Mickey Rourke over $100 to fill up his house. Yeah. Keanu Reeves took the bus for the first time since Speed. Yeah. And finally, archaeologists in Egypt discovered a 2,000-year-old mummy buried with a copy of A, the Iliad, B, the Bible, C, Joe Biden's autobiography. Yeah. All right, stick around. More coming up on the Lunchbox. Big Al with you on this Monday, Razor 94.5.
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5: Good morning, everyone. Here's your latest forecast from the ABK Flooring Weather Center. Partly sunny, some scattered showers and storms developing today. It'll be a breezy and really warm day. Highs upper 80s. Tonight, partly cloudy, a few scattered showers and storms dropping to 68. More showers and storms possible again tomorrow. Highs back in the upper 80s. And that's your latest forecast. I'm WTWO meteorologist Jesse Walker.
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0: Classic Rock Lunchbox with Led Zeppelin and Dire Maker here on the Lunchbox. Before that, Don't Tell Me You Love Me. You can think about it, but just don't do it. All right.
1: Sports is going on.
0: Oh, yes. 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Weather permitting, of course. 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Tonight, right here on Razor Radio Sports. Weather permitting, of course. 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Greg Bateman and the coach, Mike Wagner, right here on Razor Radio Sports, 5:30 start time. Over on Memories, 107.9, Hatchets versus Princeton softball. 6 o'clock start time with Canone Shake and Coach Bro on Memories 107.9. 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
6: 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Stein Seed Company is right there with them. Stein has yield. Soybeans are higher as more details emerge from the U.S.-China trade deal reached last week. July beans up 39 and a quarter at 12.16 and a quarter. August beans up 37 and a half at 12.14. Corn is higher on fund and technical buying. July corn's up 19 and a half at 4.75 and a quarter. September corn's up 18 and a quarter at 4.81 and a quarter. Live and feeder cattle are mixed, adjusting spreads. June live's up 45 at 2.54.35. August feeder's down $1.32 at 3.60.12. Hogs are mixed on spread trade. June lean hogs up 22 at 98.97. July lean hogs up 12 at 103.47.
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10: Good morning, everyone. Here's your latest forecast from the ABK Florian Weather Center. Partly sunny, some scattered showers and storms developing today. It'll be a breezy and really warm day. Highs upper 80s. Tonight, partly cloudy, a few scattered showers and storms dropping to 68. More showers and storms possible again tomorrow. Highs back in the upper 80s. And that's your latest forecast. I'm WTWO meteorologist Jesse Walker.
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1: 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The city of Lagodi is launching a $14,000 crowdfunding campaign to help complete renovations at the Lagodi Senior Center, with donations eligible to be matched dollar for dollar through a state partnership program if the goal is reached by July 12th. Lagodi city officials say the center, located in the city annex on Northwest 1st Street, recently underwent major upgrades through the Community Roots Project, funded by nearly $31,000 in grants and community support. Improvements included a new entrance, windows, flooring, and other updates aimed at revitalizing the center for area seniors. Since reopening earlier this year, officials say the center has become a busy gathering place once again, hosting exercise classes, meals, bingo, card games, and community programs throughout the week. The new fundraising effort will focus on renovating the remaining back portion of the building, including new flooring, handicap accessible entrances, updated windows and ceiling repairs, and more. Donations will be accepted online through Patronicity or by check through the City of Lagodi. The Washington Police Department's reminding drivers to slow down in school zones as officers increase patrols near schools and along bus routes throughout the end of the school year. According to the department, the 25-mile-per-hour school zone speed limit remains in effect from 7 to 9 a.m. and from 2 to 4 p.m. on school days in Washington. Police say the increased patrols are part of a partnership with the Indiana Criminal Justice Institute and include enforcement efforts focused on stop arm violations, speeding, and reckless driving when children are present. The Odin Fire Department is speaking out in support of creating a fire district to serve northern Daviess County, saying the move could improve emergency response and public safety in the area. In a lengthy statement released on social media, department officials said volunteers from the Odin and Madison Township Fire Departments have discussed concerns about staffing shortages, ambulance availability, and funding challenges. The department said it supports forming a fire district involving the town of Odin, Madison Township, and Van Buren Township, rather than the town contracting fire protection services solely through Madison Township. Officials say a fire district would allow all current volunteers to remain involved while providing opportunities for expanded equipment, staffing, and emergency medical services. The department also noted that fire districts already operate in other parts of Daviess County. The statement encourages residents to contact local officials, attend meetings, and ask questions about the future of fire protection services in the area. You can find more info and the statement on the Town of Odin Fire Department Facebook page. Edward Jones financial advisor Tara Parsons of Washington has been named among the 2026 Forbes Best in State Wealth Advisors in Indiana. Parsons ranked number 73 in the state and was recognized for the first time on the annual list. According to a news release, Parsons has served area investors for the past 20 years, and she says she is honored to receive the recognition. The release also noted her team, which includes Marie Whitaker, Jennifer Whitmer, and Brandy Trueblood. And beginning around Tuesday, May 26th, crews will close State Road 64 near Oakland City. This closure will occur just east of the intersection of State Road 57 over East Fork, Cague Creek. This road closure will allow for bridge repair work, and the work is expected to take about a month to complete, depending on weather. The official detour is State Road 57 to State Road 357. Local traffic will have access up to the point of closure. On the area arrest report, 22-year-old Jose Navarrete of Washington was arrested on account of operating without ever receiving a license and possession of a false ID. Bond was set at $5,000. 52-year-old Malcolm Dubs of Vincennes was arrested on account of OVWI with refusal and OVWI at .15 or greater. Bond was set at $5,000. 21-year-old Baden Kaiser of Montgomery was arrested on account of operating a vehicle while intoxicated. Bond was set at $5,000 and bond was posted. 50-year-old Michael Gibson of Indianapolis was arrested on account of failure to appear. Bond was set at $50,000. 46-year-old Walter Lawrence of Vincennes was arrested on counts of theft, shoplifting, value of property at least $750 and less than $50,000, theft from a building with an unrelated conviction for theft or conversion, and criminal mischief. Bond was set at $50,000. 46-year-old Elsa Madrigal of Washington was arrested on counts of OVWI with a controlled substance, with endangerment, and a suspended prior. No bond was set. 37-year-old Lindsay Perdue of Washington was arrested on counts of battery and disorderly conduct. No bond was set. 50-year-old Jason Ohlendorf of Washington was arrested on counts of OVWI with an ACE of 0.15 or more. No bond was set. And 39-year-old Fenix Vilsius of Washington was arrested on account of OVWI. No bond was set. And we have a few obituaries. Rick Mattingly of Bay St. Louis, Mississippi, formerly Washington, passed away on May 12th in New Orleans. Visitation will be Tuesday at the Edmund Fahey Funeral Home from 8 to 8:45 a.m., followed by a prayer service from 8:45 to 9 a.m., A graveside service for Rick Mattingly will take place at the Biloxi National Cemetery in Biloxi, Mississippi at 10 a.m. Edmund Fahey Funeral Home is serving the family of Rick Mattingly. Rick Mattingly was 68 years old. Hilda Engelman of Plainville passed away on Thursday. Visitation will be Wednesday from 10 to 12 noon at Goodwin Seavers in Washington. A funeral service will begin at 12 noon. And following the service, Hilda will be laid to rest next to her husband Carl at the Cornettsville Cemetery. Hilda Engelman was 88 years old. Jane Cruz passed away peacefully on May 15th. There are no services scheduled at this time for Jane Cruz. And Elizabeth Wagler, better known as Betty Wagler of Daviess County, passed away yesterday at her home. A funeral service will be held tomorrow at 9 a.m. at the Daviess County Community Building in Montgomery. Burial will follow in North Bogard Cemetery. Visitation began yesterday at the Daviess County Community Building, and it will continue through today until the service time tomorrow. Betty Wagler was 82 years old. And that's a look at news on The Razor 94.5 WRZR.
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4: Good afternoon, everyone. Here's your latest forecast from the ABK Flooring Weather Center. Partly sunny, scattered showers and storms today. Some could be strong. It'll be warm, highs upper 80s. Tonight, partly cloudy, chances more scattered showers and storms, 68. Same pattern again tomorrow at 88. Dry and cooler Wednesday, highs low 70s. And that's your latest forecast. I'm WTWO meteorologist Jesse Walker.
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5: 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Big Al with you. And folks, let's finish up our headlines making our way across the world, across the nation right here at home. Well, a hantavirus briefing was led by a penile implant specialist who has pushed election conspiracy theories. And now my 2026 crazy headlines bingo card has been completely filled out. Woo! Meanwhile, the Ocean Dream diamond sold at auction for $17.3 million. Then an old lady chartered a boat to the side of the Titanic wreckage and dropped it overboard. Hey! Look at that, lady. Britney Spears was spotted screaming, barking, and clutching a knife in an L.A. restaurant. In her defense, she was making an Instagram video. The American Music Awards will give Billy Idol the Lifetime Achievement Award because they mispronounced Eilish. John Cena has been diagnosed with a rare eye condition, so now he can't see you either. Yeah. Will Ferrell hosted Saturday Night Live over the weekend. It was like a family reunion if nobody in your family was funny, yeah? Pete Davidson and his girlfriend split. They were together for a year and a half, which is 30 in Pete Davidson years. Country legend George Strait turned 74 today. He's currently the only strait the U.S. can keep open. A man was arrested trying to set Chris Brown's house on fire. His bail is set at whatever Rihanna will pay. And finally, Aaron Rodgers, yes, will play for the Steelers again. Congrats, Steeler fans. So at least we know one thing about his mystery wife. She must be annoying to be around. And he's a big part of the Steelers' plan to return to one round of the playoffs. Oh, gosh. Steeler fans. All right, here's Tesla, The Way It Is, on the Lunchbox Classic Rock, Razor 94.5.

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0: Classic Rock Razor 94.5 with Fleetwood Mac and Dreams. Before that, Aussie and Crazy Train here on this Monday. And if you have a birthday on this Monday, we of course wish you a happy birthday.
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0: All right, if you have a birthday on this 18th day of May, you celebrate with Violet Bean, Special Agent Shepherd on Amazon's Countdown, Jesse on The Flash, he's 30 years old today, Spencer Breslin, Chubby Elf Curtis in the Santa Claus movies, Bruce Willis's younger self in The Kid, 34 today, David Nail, country singer, is 47, Jack Johnson, who gave us Flake, Better Together, Upside Down, 51 today, Tina Fey is 56. Martika, who gave us Toy Soldiers from 1989, the song, anyway, is 57. Rob Bass, hip-hop pioneer, behind the 1988 masterpiece It Takes Two, is 59. Enigma, dude behind 1991's Gregorian Chants, Sadness Part 1. Enigma is 69 today. Chow Yun-Fat, Crouching Tiger, Hidden Dragon superstar, is 71. Chow Yun-Fat, I guess I should say. That's what I do at the Chinese restaurant. I Chow Yun-Fat. George Strait, king of country music, has had 60 number one hits. George Strait is 74. Reggie Jackson, Mr. October. He also played himself in The Naked Gun. The Benchwarmers and numerous TV shows, including MacGyver, The Jeffersons, Blossom, Mr. Belvedere, Suddenly Susan, and Malcolm in the Middle. Reggie Jackson, 80 years old today. Pope John Paul II was born on this date in 1920. Of course, we lost Pope John Paul II in 2005. Today is National No Dirty Dishes Day. It's also National Visit Your Relatives Day. And 4 days until Memorial Day weekend, and my sister-in-law Amy has her boat on the lake, whether it's warm enough or not. 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
7: Good afternoon, everyone. Here's your latest forecast from the ABK Flooring Weather Center. Partly sunny, scattered showers and storms today. Some could be strong. It'll be warm, highs upper 80s. Tonight, partly cloudy, chances more scattered showers and storms, 68. Same pattern again tomorrow at 88. Dry and cooler Wednesday, highs low 70s. And that's your latest forecast. I'm WTWO meteorologist Jesse Walker.
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0: Pointer and Feels Like the First Time here on Classic Rock Razor 94.5. All right, folks, what do you say? What do you say? Good news.
1: I've got good news for you. 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
0: Here we go. Good news. Story number one. A 33-year-old man in Northeast Ohio named Yanni Saris was helping his father cut down trees in the backyard of his parents' home when he saw an SUV speeding across nearby yards and plunging into a pond. 46-year-old mother of eight and her daughter were inside. Yanni heard the girl screaming and sprang into action. He ran to the pond, jumped in, freed the girl, and got her to safety. Then he went back for the mother, who'd been unconscious, and swam her to shore. The mother said that they were coming back from dinner at Olive Garden when she started feeling sick and fainted behind the wheel. She's okay now and is working with her doctors to figure out what caused her to faint while driving. Story number two, a three-week-old kitten named Flareon weighed less than a pound and was covered in burns when she arrived at the Sacramento SPCA, and the prognosis wasn't good. Flareon made it through a very intense surgery, but doctors thought he'd need another to amputate a leg, but the kitten made a miraculous recovery after that, almost as if he'd never been injured at all, so the amputation wasn't needed. And finally, story number three, the Minneapolis School District will provide free meals and snacks to kids this summer. More than 60 schools, parks, recreation centers, libraries, and community sites will provide the food, and anyone 18 years of age and younger can access the meals and snacks. And that's our good news.
4: They keep showing my hands and not my face on TV.
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0: Saturday night, June 20th, they're back again by popular demand. 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
1: No doubt you've made a few mistakes as you've worked to acquire a formal education. 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Instead, consider them a means to growth. As Winston Churchill said, success is walking from failure to failure with no loss of enthusiasm. We congratulate the new graduates of our community and we wish you a bright future.
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2: Good afternoon, everyone. Here's your latest forecast from the ABK Flooring and Weather Center. Partly sunny, scattered showers and storms today. Some could be strong. It'll be warm, highs upper 80s. Tonight, partly cloudy, chances more scattered showers and storms, 68. Same pattern again tomorrow at 88. Dry and cooler Wednesday, highs low 70s. And that's your latest forecast. I'm WTWO meteorologist Jesse Walker.
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4: 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Soybeans are higher on fund and technical buying. July beans are up 41 at 1218. August beans up 39.5 at 1216. Corn is up on fund and technical buying. July corn's up 20.5 at 476.25. September corn up 18.75 at 481.75. The wheat complex is sharply higher on an oversold bounce. Live and feeder cattle are mixed, adjusting spreads. June live's up 25 at 254.15. August feeder's down 207 at 359.37. Hogs are mixed, adjusting spreads. June lean hogs are a nickel lower at 98.70. July lean hogs down 32 at 103.02. I'm Megan Grebner for Brown.
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0: Kara here, and frankly, I'm still on cloud nine after that Triumph April Wine show I experienced last week. If you could see this tour at all, do so. You know, I grew up outside Detroit. I'm actually born in Detroit. My mom's Canadian, so I'm half Canadian. So I have a very strong connection to Triumph and April Wine, and they made me smile so big, so big. I hope they don't wait another 50 years to tour together. That's all I'm saying.
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9: Good afternoon, everyone. Here's your latest forecast from the ABK Florian Weather Center. Partly sunny, scattered showers and storms today. Some could be strong. It'll be warm, highs upper 80s. Tonight, partly cloudy, chances more scattered showers and storms, 68. Same pattern again tomorrow at 88. Dry and cooler Wednesday, highs low 70s. And that's your latest forecast. I'm WTWO meteorologist Jesse Wong.
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0: Oh, we definitely like to rock. 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
7: Good afternoon, everyone. Here's your latest forecast from the ABK Florian Weather Center. Partly sunny, scattered showers and storms today. Some could be strong. It'll be warm, highs upper 80s. Tonight, partly cloudy, chances more scattered showers and storms, 68. Same pattern again tomorrow at 88. Dry and cooler Wednesday, highs low 70s. And that's your latest forecast. I'm WTWO meteorologist Jesse Walker.
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0: Today is National No Dirty Dishes Day. Is that the situation at work in your kitchen? Do you have a break room? 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Imagine how messy those coworkers are at their own homes.
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1: 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It also challenges students to learn to think, to analyze the problems at hand, and to search for the right solutions. 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
3: Good afternoon, everyone. Here's your latest forecast from the ABK Flooring Weather Center. Partly sunny, scattered showers and storms today. Some could be strong. It'll be warm, highs upper 80s. Tonight, partly cloudy, chances more scattered showers and storms, 68. Same pattern again tomorrow at 88. Dry and cooler Wednesday, highs low 70s. And that's your latest forecast. I'm WTWO meteorologist Jesse Walker.
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0: Ah, loving a rush right there. I'm Kara. Journey is coming with what I'm pretty sure is their most optimistic song in their entire catalog. Next.
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8: Good afternoon, everyone. Here's your latest forecast from the ABK Flooring and Weather Center. Partly sunny, scattered showers and storms today. Some could be strong. It'll be warm, highs upper 80s. Tonight, partly cloudy, chances more scattered showers and storms, 68. Same pattern again tomorrow at 88. Dry and cooler Wednesday, highs low 70s. And that's your latest forecast. I'm WTWO meteorologist Jesse Walk.
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0: I do know. It's time for me to go. This is Kara. I'm out. Bush is coming. So is the Clash and a big set. Have a great afternoon.
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10: Good afternoon, everyone. Here's your latest forecast from the ABK Florian Weather Center. Partly sunny, scattered showers and storms today. Some could be strong. It'll be warm, highs upper 80s. Tonight, partly cloudy, chances more scattered showers and storms, 68. Same pattern again tomorrow at 88. Dry and cooler Wednesday, highs low 70s. And that's your latest forecast. I'm WTWO meteorologist Jesse Walk.
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6: Good afternoon, everyone. Here's your latest forecast from the ABK Flooring Weather Center. Partly sunny, scattered showers and storms today. Some could be strong. It'll be warm, highs upper 80s. Tonight, partly cloudy, chances more scattered showers and storms, 68. Same pattern again tomorrow at 88. Dry and cooler Wednesday, highs low 70s. And that's your latest forecast. I'm WTWO meteorologist Jesse Walker.
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0: Grand Funk and Some Kind of Wonderful. It's Greg Stone taking a quick look at rock and roll history. Today is the 18th of May. Happened on this day in 1967, the Rolling Stones recorded We Love You. Paul McCartney and John Lennon were doing the backing vocals. And it was on this day in 1982, Joe Strummer reappeared after fleeing the Clash and moving to Paris for a month. He claimed his disappearance was due to exhaustion and doubts about his career. And sadly, Chris Cornell of Soundgarden took his own life on this day back in 2017. That's a quick look at it, folks. Your rock and roll almanac for the 18th of May. What's in store for you next? It's all goodness. That's right, U2 and some AC/DC on the way.
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4: Good afternoon, everyone. Here's your latest forecast from the ABK Flooring Weather Center. Partly sunny, scattered showers and storms today. Some could be strong. It'll be warm, highs upper 80s. Tonight, partly cloudy, chances more scattered showers and storms, 68. Same pattern again tomorrow at 88. Dry and cooler Wednesday, highs low 70s. And that's your latest forecast. I'm WTWO meteorologist Jesse Walker.
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0: Getting some help from the cars this afternoon on the Greg Stone Show. Coming up next hour, we've got the Daily Haircut and the Word of the Day. And along the way, music from Judas Priest, the Allman Brothers, and AC/DC.
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1: Inventor Thomas Edison remarked that opportunity is missed by most people because it is dressed in overalls and looks like work. 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
3: Good afternoon, everyone. Here's your latest forecast from the ABK Florian Weather Center. Partly sunny, scattered showers and storms today. Some could be strong. It'll be warm, highs upper 80s. Tonight, partly cloudy, chances more scattered showers and storms, 68. Same pattern again tomorrow at 88. Dry and cooler Wednesday, highs low 70s. And that's your latest forecast. I'm WTWO meteorologist Jesse Walker.
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1: 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The city of Lagodi is launching a $14,000 crowdfunding campaign to help complete renovations at the Lagodi Senior Center, with donations eligible to be matched dollar for dollar through a state partnership program if the goal is reached by July 12. Lagodi city officials say the center, located in the city annex on Northwest 1st Street, recently underwent major upgrades through the Community Roots Project, funded by nearly $31,000 in grants and community support. Improvements included a new entrance, windows, flooring, and other updates aimed at revitalizing the center for area seniors. Since reopening earlier this year, officials say the center has become a busy gathering place once again, hosting exercise classes, meals, bingo, card games, and community programs throughout the week. The new fundraising effort will focus on renovating the remaining back portion of the building, including new flooring, handicap accessible entrances, updated windows and ceiling repairs, and more. Donations will be accepted online through Patronicity or by check through the City of Lagodi. And organizers of Lagodi Summerfest have released the vendor lineup for this year's event, which is set for June 18th through June 20th in downtown Lagodi. Festival officials say this year's Summerfest will feature a wide variety of vendors offering food, drinks, crafts, games, shopping, and family activities. Numerous local businesses, churches, community organizations, and craft vendors are expected to participate throughout the three-day event. Organizers are encouraging residents to come out and enjoy a weekend of live music, food, and family fun. It is the Lagodi Summerfest, June 18th through June 20th in downtown Lagodi. The annual Daviess County Chamber of Commerce golf outing is set for tomorrow at Country Oaks in Montgomery. Chamber Director Daniel Cullen gives us the rundown.
2: We've got our registration starting at 8 a.m. and we're doing a shotgun start at 9. 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You know, there's so much fun. We like to get out there and have a great time. And we're doing teams of four. And if you don't have a team, we'll pair you up with some individual golfers and create a team for you.
1: 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Registration will be at 8 a.m. tomorrow with the shotgun start at 9 a.m. Boyd & Sons Machinery in Washington has joined the Blue Diamond Attachments Blue Chip Dealer Program. 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Company officials say the partnership provides customers with durable equipment solutions backed by expanded service and support. The Washington Park and Recreation Board will hold a meeting on Wednesday at 6 p.m. in the Council Chambers at 200 Harned Avenue in Washington. All interested citizens and patrons of Eastside Park, Longfellow Park, and South Park are invited to attend. Your comments and suggestions would be appreciated. On the area arrest report, 22-year-old Jose Navarrete of Washington was arrested on account of operating without ever receiving a license and possession of a false ID. Bond was set at $5,000. 52-year-old Malcolm Dubs of Vincennes was arrested on account of OVWI with refusal and OVWI at .15 or greater. Bond was set at $5,000. 21-year-old Baden Kaiser of Montgomery was arrested on account of operating a vehicle while intoxicated. Bond was set at $5,000 and bond was posted. 50-year-old Michael Gibson of Indianapolis was arrested on account of failure to appear. Bond was set at $50,000. 46-year-old Walter Lawrence of Vincennes was arrested on counts of theft, shoplifting, value of property at least $750 and less than $50,000, theft from a building with an unrelated conviction for theft or conversion, and criminal mischief. Bond was set at $50,000. 46-year-old Elsa Madrigal of Washington was arrested on counts of OVWI with a controlled substance, with endangerment, and a suspended prior. No bond was set. 37-year-old Lindsay Perdue of Washington was arrested on counts of battery and disorderly conduct. No bond was set. 50-year-old Jason Ohlendorf of Washington was arrested on counts of OVWI with an ACE of 0.15 or more. No bond was set. And 39-year-old Fenix Vilsius of Washington was arrested on account of OVWI. No bond was set. And we have a few obituaries. Rick Mattingly of Bay St. Louis, Mississippi, formerly Washington, passed away on May 12th in New Orleans. Visitation will be Tuesday at the Edmund Fahey Funeral Home from 8 to 8:45 a.m., followed by a prayer service from 8:45 to 9 a.m. A graveside service for Rick Mattingly will take place at the Biloxi National Cemetery in Biloxi, Mississippi at 10 a.m. Edmund Fahey Funeral Home is serving the family of Rick Mattingly. Rick Mattingly was 68 years old. Hilda Engelman of Plainville passed away on Thursday. Visitation will be Wednesday from 10 to 12 noon at Goodwin Seavers in Washington. A funeral service will begin at 12 noon, and following the service, Hilda will be laid to rest next to her husband Carl at the Cornettsville Cemetery. Hilda Engelman was 88 years old. Jane Cruz passed away peacefully on May 15th. There are no services scheduled at this time for Jane Cruz. And Elizabeth Wagler, better known as Betty Wagler of Daviess County, passed away yesterday at her home. A funeral service will be held tomorrow at 9 a.m. at the Daviess County Community Building in Montgomery. Burial will follow in North Bogard Cemetery. Visitation began yesterday at the Daviess County Community Building, and it will continue through today until the service time tomorrow. Betty Wagler was 82 years old. And that's a look at news on The Razor 94.5 WRZR.
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5: Good afternoon, everyone. Here's your latest forecast from the ABK Florian Weather Center. Partly sunny, scattered showers and storms today. Some could be strong. It'll be warm, highs upper 80s. Tonight, partly cloudy, chances more scattered showers and storms, 68. Same pattern again tomorrow at 88. Dry and cooler Wednesday, highs low 70s. And that's your latest forecast. I'm WTWO meteorologist Jesse Walker.
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Aerosmith giving us a hand this afternoon as we work our way towards the Daily Haircut. A track from 1991 is coming up. Right now, here's the Allman Brothers.

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0: I'm pretty sure you have to pronounce that Boston. I'm pretty sure. Hey, it's Greg Stone. The Daily Haircut's coming up. We're going back to 1991. But first, music from T-Rex and Judas Priest.
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8: Good afternoon, everyone. Here's your latest forecast from the ABK Flooring Weather Center. Partly sunny, scattered showers and storms today. Some could be strong. It'll be warm, highs upper 80s. Tonight, partly cloudy, chances more scattered showers and storms, 68. Same pattern again tomorrow at 88. Dry and cooler Wednesday, highs low 70s. And that's your latest forecast. I'm WTWO meteorologist Jesse Walker.
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0: off their 1991 album Hooked. That's Great White and Call It Rock and Roll. It's the Daily Haircut, and we do take suggestions. 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
6: Good afternoon, everyone. Here's your latest forecast from the ABK Flooring Weather Center. Partly sunny, scattered showers and storms today. Some could be strong. It'll be warm, highs upper 80s. Tonight, partly cloudy, chances more scattered showers and storms, 68. Same pattern again tomorrow at 88. Dry and cooler Wednesday, highs low 70s. And that's your latest forecast. I'm WTWO meteorologist Jesse Walk.
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0: current Motley Crue guitarist John Five over in the UK doing a solo tour, but getting ready for the big Return of the Carnival of Sins tour, which will take place starting in July as Motley Crue celebrates the band's 45th anniversary. 45 years of the crew, right? Hey, today's word of the day is an adjective. Are you ready?
1: Affable.
0: That's right, affable. Do you know what it means? Well, don't tell nobody. Okay, hang tight. Unless the whole group knows. But you know somebody in the group is pretending to know they don't. You know they don't.
1: Affable.
0: Who is that person in your group? I've got that definition, and I'll even use it in a sentence. Coming up here in just a few moments with music from Aldo Nova and Tesla.
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12: 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The city of Lagodi is launching a $14,000 crowdfunding campaign to help complete renovations at the Lagodi Senior Center, with donations eligible to be matched dollar for dollar through a state partnership program if the goal is reached by July 12. Lagodi city officials say the center, located in the city annex on Northwest 1st Street, recently underwent major upgrades through the Community Roots Project, funded by nearly $31,000 in grants and community support. Improvements included a new entrance, windows, flooring, and other updates aimed at revitalizing the center for area seniors. Since reopening earlier this year, officials say the center has become a busy gathering place once again, hosting exercise classes, meals, bingo, card games, and community programs throughout the week. The new fundraising effort will focus on renovating the remaining back portion of the building, including new flooring, handicap accessible entrances, updated windows and ceiling repairs, and more. Donations will be accepted online through Patronicity or by check through the City of Ligoti. The Washington Police Department's reminding drivers to slow down in school zones as officers increase patrols near schools and along bus routes throughout the end of the school year. According to the department, the 25-mile-per-hour school zone speed limit remains in effect from 7 to 9 a.m. and from 2 to 4 p.m. on school days in Washington. Police say the increased patrols are part of a partnership with the Indiana Criminal Justice Institute and include enforcement efforts focused on stop arm violations, speeding, and reckless driving when children are present. The Odin Fire Department is speaking out in support of creating a fire district to serve northern Daviess County, saying the move could improve emergency response and public safety in the area. In a lengthy statement released on social media, department officials said volunteers from the Odin and Madison Township Fire Departments have discussed concerns about staffing shortages, ambulance availability, and funding challenges. The department said it supports forming a fire district involving the town of Odin, Madison Township, and Van Buren Township, rather than the town contracting fire protection services solely through Madison Township. Officials say a fire district would allow all current volunteers to remain involved while providing opportunities for expanded equipment, staffing, and emergency medical services. The department also noted that fire districts already operate in other parts of Daviess County. The statement encourages residents to contact local officials, attend meetings, and ask questions about the future of fire protection services in the area. You can find more info and the statement on the Town of Odin Fire Department Facebook page. Edward Jones financial advisor Tara Parsons of Washington has been named among the 2026 Forbes Best in State Wealth Advisors in Indiana. Parsons ranked number 73 in the state and was recognized for the first time on the annual list. According to a news release, Parsons has served area investors for the past 20 years, and she says she is honored to receive the recognition. The release also noted her team, which includes Marie Whitaker, Jennifer Whitmer, and Brandy Trueblood. And beginning around Tuesday, May 26th, crews will close State Road 64 near Oakland City. This closure will occur just east of the intersection of State Road 57 over East Fork, Cague Creek. This road closure will allow for bridge repair work, and the work is expected to take about a month to complete, depending on weather. The official detour is State Road 57 to State Road 357. Local traffic will have access up to the point of closure. On the area arrest report, 22-year-old Jose Navarrete of Washington was arrested on account of operating without ever receiving a license and possession of a false ID. Bond was set at $5,000. 52-year-old Malcolm Dubs of Vincennes was arrested on account of OVWI with refusal and OVWI at .15 or greater. Bond was set at $5,000. 21-year-old Baden Kaiser of Montgomery was arrested on account of operating a vehicle while intoxicated. Bond was set at $5,000 and bond was posted. 50-year-old Michael Gibson of Indianapolis was arrested on account of failure to appear. Bond was set at $50,000. 46-year-old Walter Lawrence of Vincennes was arrested on counts of theft, shoplifting, value of property at least $750 and less than $50,000, theft from a building with an unrelated conviction for theft or conversion, and criminal mischief. Bond was set at $50,000. 46-year-old Elsa Madrigal of Washington was arrested on counts of OVWI with a controlled substance, with endangerment, and a suspended prior. No bond was set. 37-year-old Lindsay Perdue of Washington was arrested on counts of battery and disorderly conduct. No bond was set. 50-year-old Jason Ollendorf of Washington was arrested on counts of OVWI with an ACE of .15 or more. No bond was set. And 39-year-old Fenix Vilsius of Washington was arrested on account of OVWI. No bond was set. And we have a few obituaries. Rick Mattingly of Bay St. Louis, Mississippi, formerly Washington, passed away on May 12th in New Orleans. Visitation will be Tuesday at the Edmund Fahey Funeral Home from 8 to 8:45 a.m., followed by a prayer service from 8:45 to 9 a.m. A graveside service for Rick Mattingly will take place at the Biloxi National Cemetery in Biloxi, Mississippi at 10 a.m. Edmund Fahey Funeral Home is serving the family of Rick Mattingly. Rick Mattingly was 68 years old. Hilda Engelman of Plainville passed away on Thursday. Visitation will be Wednesday from 10 to 12 noon at Goodwin Seavers in Washington. A funeral service will begin at 12 noon, and following the service, Hilda will be laid to rest next to her husband Carl at the Cornettsville Cemetery. Hilda Engelman was 88 years old. Jane Cruz passed away peacefully on May 15th. There are no services scheduled at this time for Jane Cruz. And Elizabeth Wagler, better known as Betty Wagler of Daviess County, passed away yesterday at her home. A funeral service will be held tomorrow at 9 a.m. at the Daviess County Community Building in Montgomery. Burial will follow in North Bogard Cemetery. Visitation began yesterday at the Daviess County Community Building, and it will continue through today until the service time tomorrow. Betty Wagler was 82 years old. And that's a look at news on The Razor 94.5 WRZR.
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1: 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Here is your weather forecast from the ABK Flooring Weather Center. Showers and thunderstorms before midnight tonight, then isolated showers between midnight and 1 a.m. Overnight low of 69 degrees. Tomorrow, scattered showers and thunderstorms before 3 p.m., otherwise mostly sunny with a high near 87. Tomorrow night, showers, possibly a thunderstorm, low 64. And for Wednesday, showers likely mainly early, mostly cloudy with a high near 73.
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National Weather Service in Louisville has issued a severe thunderstorm warning for DuBois County until 6 p.m. Eastern Daylight Time. At 5:29 p.m. Eastern Daylight Time, a severe thunderstorm was located 8 miles southeast of Winslow, moving northeast at 40 miles per hour. Expected hazards include 60 miles per hour wind gusts. This is a radar-indicated threat. The following impacts are expected. Expect damage to roofs, siding, and trees. Locations impacted include Jasper, Huntingburg, Holland, DuBois, Celestini, Portersville, Millersport, DuBois Crossroads, Kellerville, and Hayesville. For your protection, move to an interior room on the lowest floor of a building. Repeating, a severe thunderstorm warning has been issued until 6 p.m. Eastern Daylight Time for the following county, DuBois, Indiana,

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National Weather Service in Indianapolis has issued a severe thunderstorm warning for southern Martin County, southeastern Daviess County, until 6 p.m. Eastern Daylight Time. At 5:37 p.m. Eastern Daylight Time, a severe thunderstorm was located near Jasper, or 18 miles east of Petersburg, moving northeast at 40 miles per hour. Expected hazards include 60 miles per hour wind gusts. This is a radar-indicated threat. The following impacts are expected. Expect damage to roofs, siding, and trees. Locations impacted include Alfredsville. For your protection, move to an interior room on the lowest floor of a building. Repeating, a severe thunderstorm warning has been issued until 6 p.m. Eastern Daylight Time for the following counties in Indiana, Daviess and Martin.

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Coming up on the Greg Stone Show, we'll play the game Stone Cold Fact or a bunch of Stony Baloney, plus some of the greatest classic rock ever made, like this from the Cars.

0: Saturday night, June 20th, they're back again by popular demand. 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
1: Here is your weather forecast from the ABK Flooring Weather Center. Showers and thunderstorms before midnight tonight, then isolated showers between midnight and 1 a.m. Overnight low of 69 degrees. Tomorrow, scattered showers and thunderstorms before 3 p.m., otherwise mostly sunny with a high near 87. Tomorrow night, showers, possibly a thunderstorm, low 64. And for Wednesday, showers likely mainly early, mostly cloudy with a high near 73.
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0: Pink Floyd helping out the Greg Stone Show and you as well on this Monday as we wrap up Stone Cold Fact or a bunch of stony baloney that an office desk has more bacteria than a toilet seat. That is a Stone Cold Fact. It's disgusting. That's right. You sit at that desk every day and it very rarely gets cleaned. Are you the one wiping down the area with some sort of disinfectant antibacterial wipe? Didn't think so. Nobody else is. They'll empty your trash and they'll vacuum the area, but nobody's wiping down that keyboard. Who knows where your hands have been, right? You're out and about, and you come in, work, you touch the mouse, you work the keyboard, then you take those fingers and you put them next to your eye or in your nose or in your mouth, you pig. Don't do that. It's disgusting. You know, you have a cleaner area to eat on a toilet seat in your office space than you do at the desk of your workstation. What?
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0: classic from The Doors on your Monday. We'll get back to it in just a few moments. No, we're not done. I've got Foreigner, some classic stuff coming up, and some Hagar.
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6: Here is your weather forecast from the ABK Flooring Weather Center. Showers and thunderstorms before midnight tonight, then isolated showers between midnight and 1 a.m. Overnight low of 69 degrees. Tomorrow, scattered showers and thunderstorms before 3 p.m., otherwise mostly sunny with a high near 87. Tomorrow night, showers, possibly thunderstorm, low 64. And for Wednesday, showers likely mainly early, mostly cloudy with a high near 73.
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94.5 The Razor, we know there's the right kind of rock and the wrong kind of rock. You know what we're talking about.

0: Corner wraps up my portion of your Monday. Thanks for being here, folks. We'll be here all week. That's right, working towards the weekend together in harmony on the Greg Stone Show. We'll chat tomorrow. Same stony time, same stony place.
1: This is not headline news. Gas prices in Los Angeles are approaching $9 a gallon. The price is so high, Keanu Reeves took the bus for the first time since Speed. Britney Spears was spotted screaming, barking, and clutching a knife at an LA restaurant. Britney, that's no way to act at a restaurant. Save it for an Instagram video. Kris Jenner says Ozempic makes her sick. Right back at ya, responded Ozempic. And in sports, Aaron Rodgers will play for the Steelers again. So at least we know one thing about his mystery wife. She must be annoying to be around. This is not headline news.
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6: Here is your weather forecast from the ABK Flooring Weather Center. Showers and thunderstorms before midnight tonight, then isolated showers between midnight and 1 a.m. Overnight low of 69 degrees. Tomorrow, scattered showers and thunderstorms before 3 p.m., otherwise mostly sunny with a high near 87. Tomorrow night, showers, possibly thunderstorm, low 64. And for Wednesday, showers likely mainly early, mostly cloudy with a high near 73.
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